0: Radio M. Lyden af Midtjylland.
1: I know you moved on to someone new. Hope life is beautiful. You were the light for me to find my truth. 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

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I heard you moved to Austin, got an apartment and settled down. And every once in a while, I start texting, write a paragraph, but then I delete the message. Think about you like a pastime, I could cry you a river and get you baptized. Or I wasn't ready to act right, used to always think

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Like my favorite song going round and round my head. 5 days.

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Oh my, love. I take one look at you, you're taking me out.